0: keys to the game was ours. Just give me my flowers, 10,000 hours. When life gets deep, gotta find my feet, cause I ain't no coward. I adapt that speed and attack, that's me, I was blessed with powers. I'ma stack that cheese, I'ma rap that cheese till the game was ours.
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1: 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Still I ain't trying to ruin the friendship. But just like Ryu and Ken, in this game might have to go to war with your best friend if he ain't in the hood.

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2: New York City, you listen up. If you can hear me right now, I need you to get in your car, get delinquent, and go steal cash from a cash register for no reason. This world is your world.

watching to demonstrate how to put on a seatbelt. I'm not to be attracted to this stupidity, but this type of special, you gotta be kidding me. I wanna take you home and buckle up, small talk's all you'll get from me, like a wife in the kitchen reading recipes. Cauliflower looking things in the wrong place, coconut oil, and get the muffin out my face. Coconut, coconut, coconut, more coconut, coconut, more coconut, coconut. The hell did you just give me? Your side dude's Bud Light, and I ain't Spud McKenzie. Now he's begging on all fours. 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But a princess already kissed me, selling seven dwarfs Snow White. My name's Disney. On the flip, well equipped, chains in the whip. 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Walking with

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1: 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I tell you this, man, the trickery be some to me.

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Don't f*** around, get caught slipping, young. And if you get caught up, then stand on the business. Don't be the one up on the stand as a witness. And don't be the one that the on the standpoint to. Don't be none of that co-defendant. 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
0: stay with your bundle, young. 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Yeah, especially if you trust it with your life and it's supposed to be your brother, young.
1: Yeah.
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0: But to win the meeting next, you want the move that wasn't played. 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
0: Sitting on the seating's edge and pulling on the suede. My clipper's flint, I wheel again, it produces not a flame. Lingering defeats don't help when they move into your brain. 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
1: 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You're the salt, I'm the lemon on the top. Heart quicken, south of the river. 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

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I know there's got to be something more. There's got to be.

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Live life in my sandals, wizard with the words, yeah, I might be a Daniel. JK Rowling, I'm nice with the, nah, wait a second, that might get me canceled. 31 shows in a 2 month stretch, is it too much stress? And they wonder why I do this to myself. Well, I don't do much else. 2025 and I'm back with a vengeance. Tour bus packed, got gas in the engine. Price club packed out, back in attendance. 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
0: 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Listen to the music. 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

0: country, uptown, Brooklyn, Queens, Staten Island. 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

where you and myself belong. The good will exist, but the bad will die.